You know the way my blood runs. Cause darling, you're the only one. Can you and I go somewhere? Go somewhere we can be alone. Lying like John and Yoko. Fake our deaths and leave. Am I tripping? Are you

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